0: najljepših emocija. Najljepših emocija. El Radio 974.
1: I've heard people say that too much of anything is not good for you, baby. But I don't know about that. There's many times that we've loved and we've shared love and made love. It doesn't seem to me like it's enough.

gradski, gradski, lagani, El Radio 974. I could stay awake just to hear.

Where do you think you're going? A thing that you don't know. You got no way of knowing. There's really no place you can go.